0: That's the latest from Kenny Chesney. It's Carry On, his 62nd top 10 country hit. He surpasses Tim McGraw and George Strait for that. Hey, it's Chrissy. And what are your plans still? I know the summer isn't over, but it's getting there. What are you still looking forward to? I have a cruise coming up the first week of August. I can't wait. Greg said that he's taking a guy's trip to Vegas in a couple weeks. And Michelle shared that she and her mom are heading to Italy at the end of August. That's awesome. On the way, Jelly Roll, Stella Lefty.
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3: For a new Kia today. Dennis Bragg with your updated weather. Not a lot of change in the forecast the next few days, although it will be marginally cooler. Highs in the upper 80s to low 90s. A big factor on those temperatures will be the continued areas of fire smoke, both regional and local. Otherwise, air quality should improve some throughout the day with filtered sun. Light breezes later on will help the smoke as well. You know the drill. Overnights will remain cool with lows in the mid-50s. There's really no change in long-term forecast either. Maybe some scattered showers as this pattern continues all week long.
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On a

Hello, Langley, Morgan Wallen. I can't love you anymore. Kicking off a brand new hour, a new country on the radio. Taste of Country Nights. Thanks for letting me hang out with you. It's Evan Paul on the job with you. Got Hardy coming up. Jordan Davis is on the way. Let's kick this hour off with Morgan Wallen. More than my hometown on Taste of Country Nights. Girl.

0: Ace of Country Nights with Jordan Davis. What's the last real job that you had?
1: Bartender. Like 4 years right when I moved to Nashville.
0: Give me some more details.
1: It was actually at a wine bar out by the Nashville airport. It was a place called Ellendale's. It's not open anymore. But I was driving home because I was trying to get a job on Broadway bartending. I bartended all through college. And I saw this like Now Hiring, and I literally just went in there and had a beer. And I was like, y'all hiring bartenders? Yeah. And I started that night.

0: That's brand new country there. Hardy featuring Tim McGraw, Morgan Wallen, and Eric Church. MacArthur. Gosh, it'd be cool to be a fly on the wall when they recorded that one in the studio. All of them together. It's Evan Paul on Taste of Country Nights reminding you, hey, we got a $500 prepaid Visa gift card sitting here on the table that they're trying to get me to give away, and I need you to sign up to win it. So it looks like I'm doing my job, you know? Like police officers, you know, who say they don't have a quota for tickets. I got a quota. I need you to sign up. I'm not even going to lie to you. 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Nobody's watching you. Hold on now, I'm coming back. I got Gavin Adcock's new one, Luke Combs, and Thomas Rhett all on the way next on Taste of Country Nights with Evan Paul. Speeding while driving gives you less time to react. Another car could turn out in front of you. A pedestrian could be walking their dog. Follow the speed limit to keep them safe. Speeding catches up with you, paid for by NHTSA.
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0: 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Hello.
1: I'm on the way back from the emergency room. I had to take my wife there. She stepped on a nail.
0: Ouch. What happened, man?
1: Man, it was. Have you ever seen the movie Home Alone?
0: Yeah.
1: Man, it was kind of like that, where he was going up the stairs and he stepped on a nail. It almost went all the way through her foot. They were able to patch it up, and she was going to be in a cast for a while. Had to get all kinds of shots and everything. It was a nightmare, man. But anyway, the reason I'm calling is one of her favorite songs is Luke Combs' Be By You. Is there any way you could put that on for us on our way home?
0: Dang, dude, that sounds awful. Yes, I can do that for you and your wife. As a matter of fact, I'll play it next just for you guys, man. Y'all been through it. That's coming up after Laura and Elena and Chase Matthew with All My Exes on Taste of Country Nights. Another

Save a little space just in case. You know, your ex might come around one day. Just wait around your whole life for him. I love that song. The message is crazy. It's Evan Paul on Taste of Country Nights with

0: New country from Gavin Adcock called Wanna Be on Taste of Country Nights with Evan Paul. I know some of us want to be at home, but we got to get through the second shift. Let's go together. If you work at a restaurant, watch out for your used cooking oil. Police say they're seeing a rush of thieves stealing restaurants' used cooking oil, like their old grease from the fryer. They use that French fry grease and stuff like that. They siphon it from restaurant storage barrels and they turn it into fuel, which is causing it to be widely popular to steal. So it's the new copper, essentially. So if you work at a restaurant and y'all are getting rid of your used oil, just watch out. Someone's trying to siphon it and steal it, turn it into gas. Somebody's truck's going to be running on French fry oil.
1: Montana's number one for new...
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3: Grizzly running back Eli Gilman was named the Big Sky Conference preseason offensive MVP. No surprise there after he was named the offensive MVP last year in 2025. Joining him on the All-Big Sky preseason team, defensive end Jake Mason and linebacker Peyton Wing. On the defensive side of things, Montana State's Caden Dowler. He was named the Big Sky Conference Defensive Player of the Year a season ago. He'll start as the preseason defensive MVP as well. MLB standings update. Tampa Bay, a three-game lead over the Yanks in the East. White Sox up 2.5 over the Guardians in the Central. Rangers up 1.5 in the West over the Mariners. Close in the AL, not so close in the NL. Braves up 5.5 on the Phillies. Brewers up 7 on the Cubs. Dodgers up 12 on the D-backs.
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0: 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I'm eating right now, but I'm supposed to be talking on the radio. 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

0: New country from Bailey Zimmerman. That one's called Chevy Silverado on Taste of Country Nights with Evan Paul. As we try to get through summer, if you have kids at home like me and my wife do, you understand it costs a lot of money just to get through summer. Martha Stewart's giving us some budget-friendly activities. I don't know about some of these. It says wake up extra early and go to the farmer's market. That's cool, but that's usually only on Saturday. What are you going to do the rest of the week? Visit a botanical garden. I don't even know what botanical means. Pick your own berries. That's cool. We do that. Play classic lawn games. I don't know. The kids, they don't want to do that stuff anymore. Bathing in the forest? Okay, all right. This is enough. If you're looking for something free to do with your kids, I don't know if I recommend going bathing in a forest, but I do, however, recommend making fresh fruit popsicles and things like that. Drawing. Our 7-year-old daughter loves to just draw stuff, and it's awesome how much time it takes up. Or you can keep your kid awake and sit him in front of the radio, because I got more of your favorite new country coming at you. Riley Green's on the way, and Kenny Chesney with Carry On is next. And a reminder, we're always free. We're not going to cost you any money.
1: Montana's number one for new country.
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Riley Green there with Change My Mind on Taste of Country Nights. Man, it's been decades since we first heard Kenny Chesney on the radio, and he's still putting out new ones. Here's Carry On from Kenny Chesney on Taste of Country Nights.

0: on the radio with Tucker Wetmore. You're not only just a singer, you're a songwriter. So I have a question. Can you like go out to dinner with your songwriter buddies and then write that off as taxes? Like say it was a meeting?
1: Technically, it's a tax write-off.
0: Okay.
1: Yes.
0: Have you ever considered doing something like that?
1: All the time.
0: Yeah.
1: All the time. No, me and my buddy, we have a joke where we'll be sitting down for like dinner. We're like, hey, let's just catch up, yada, yada. And then at the end of it, we get the checks. We'll be like, so what do you think about this song? And then that's all we'll ask. We won't go into detail. And we're like, all right.

Morgan Wallen there, of course, on Taste of Country Nights with Evan Paul. All right, hang on to your britches now. Coming up next, we're going to talk about what's trending in country music news at tasteofcountry.com right after Graylin James and Water at a Wedding on Taste of Country Nights.

New country from Graylin James. That one's called Water at a Wedding on Taste of Country Nights. It's Evan Paul. Let's get a look at what's trending in country music news at tasteofcountry.com. If you think artificial intelligence hasn't reached country music yet, you're not correct. It has. Nico Moon was recently interviewed, and he revealed that songwriters in Nashville will write a song, and someone in the room will record a demo. Then they'll put that demo into an AI processor and put whoever's voice that they want to pitch that song to in it. So if they want to, if they say, hey, this is a good song for Jelly Roll, they'll put it in Jelly Roll's voice and then play it for Jelly Roll so he can hear how himself, how he would sound on that song and decide if he wants to record it or not. An interesting way I think AI is working positively behind the scenes in country music. Check out more at tasteofcountry.com.

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Eagle 93.3. This is the Taste of Country Night's Top 3 Countdown. 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Number 3.

0: kicking off your Taste of Country Nights top three countdown. That's Josh Ross and Hate How You Look in at number three. In at number two, this song is blowing up the request lines and text messages here at the station.
1: 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Listening to Taste of Country and we're having some fun.
0: It's Stella Lefty in Boston. On a

in at number one tonight on your Taste of Country top three. That's Morgan Wallen and Don't We. I literally have been saying in at number one is Morgan Wallen for the past 6 years. It's crazy. The guy is on a roll, man. It's Evan.

0: New country from Carly Pearce featuring Riley Green. It's called If I Don't Leave, I'm Gonna Stay. It's on Taste of Country Nights. Carly Pearce just did an interview where she spoke about she wants to get married again. She said she wants to find the one. You know, she kind of took a dig at her ex-husband, Michael Ray, which she's, you know, she put out a whole album talking about him and her marriage and what didn't go well, and, you know. But now she says she's ready. She wants to settle back down again and get married. Hey, coming up next, I got Zach John King, Get to Drinking, Jason Aldean, a throwback Aldean on the way, and Thomas Rhett coming up on Taste of Country Nights with Evan Paul. 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Another car could turn out in front of you. A pedestrian could be walking their dog. Follow the speed limit to keep them safe. Speeding catches up with you, paid for by NHTSA.
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Jason Aldean on Taste of Country Nights with Evan Paul. Have you heard this one yet? A lot of people talking about this. It's called Get to Drinking, and it's from Zach John King. It's on Taste of Country Nights.

Megan Maroney there on Taste of Country Nights. I love how music can instantly take you back to a moment in your life. This song from Eli Young Band came out right when I started working here. Brings back a lot of fond memories. Love Ain't on Taste of Country Nights.

shred there with After All the Bars Are Closed on Taste of Country Nights. John Party's been going through a lot lately, a divorce from his wife, and he just announced he's going out on tour. Both sides.

0: New country there from John Party. That one's called Boots Off on Taste of Country Nights. Time to take your boots off if you're about to head home. Thankfully, you made it through the second shift. Hopefully, you're not too scathed and you'll be all right, ready to do it again tomorrow. If you had a bad second shift, I apologize for that. I wish there was something I could do, but let's put the past behind us and look forward to the future. I'll be back tomorrow night playing your favorite country on the radio, and I'll leave you tonight with Cole Swindell, Girl Dad, brand new Lainey Wilson, and Low Cash coming up next. Have a great night. This is Taste of Country Nights with Evan Paul.
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6: Grizzly running back Eli Gilman was named the Big Sky Conference preseason offensive MVP. No surprise there after he was named the offensive MVP last year in 2025. Joining him on the All-Big Sky preseason team, defensive end Jake Mason and linebacker Peyton Wing. On the defensive side of things, Montana State's Caden Dowler, he was named the Big Sky Conference Defensive Player of the Year a season ago. He'll start as the preseason defensive MVP as well. MLB standings update. Tampa Bay, a three-game lead over the Yanks in the East. White Sox up 2.5 over the Guardians in the Central. Rangers up 1.5 in the West over the Mariners. Close in the AL, not so close in the NL. Braves up 5.5 on the Phillies. Brewers up 7 on the Cubs. Dodgers up 12 on the D-backs.
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Morgan Wallen featuring Post Malone and Richard Petty. He don't get any credit for that. I ain't coming back on Taste of Country Nights with Evan Paul. I'm back. So are you. Let's get to this work on this Monday. I got Chris Young coming up. Ella Langley's on the way. Now it's Billy Currington on Taste of Country Nights. Baby,

Taylor Langley decided on Texas with that one. It's Evan Paul, Taste of Country Nights. How many of us know someone in our hometown that's famous in our hometown but nowhere else? I know I do. Here's Chris Young and Kane Brown's Famous Friends on Taste of Country Nights.

0: New country there. That's Lainey Wilson featuring John Mayer. It's called Phone Keys Wallet on Taste of Country Nights. Speaking of wallet, I want to get something in there for you. 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Hang on, we'll be right back with Morgan Wallen and Cody Johnson's new one, Horseback, will be in there as well next on Taste of Country Nights.
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2: Grizzly running back Eli Gilman was named the Big Sky Conference preseason offensive MVP. No surprise there after he was named the offensive MVP last year in 2025. Joining him on the All-Big Sky preseason team, defensive end Jake Mason and linebacker Peyton Wing. On the defensive side of things, Montana State's Caden Dowler, he was named the Big Sky Conference Defensive Player of the Year a season ago. He'll start as the preseason defensive MVP as well. MLB standings update, Tampa Bay a 3-game lead over the Yanks in the East. White Sox up 2.5 over the Guardians in the Central. Rangers up 1.5. In the West over the Mariners. Close in the AL, not so close in the NL. Braves up 5.5 on the Phillies. Brewers up 7 on the Cubs. Dodgers up 12 on the D-backs.
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0: Country Nights, Evan Paul with Cody Johnson. On a scale from 1 to 10, how prepared are you for doomsday?
1: Oh, 10. So everything on my ranch has a generator. Everything's got a backup generator.
0: Wow.
1: Every freezer, everything.
0: That's beautiful, like, yeah.
1: But I can live off my land if I wanted to.
0: Yeah, okay.
1: That's what everybody's like, I want to store beans and I want to store spam. I'm like, no. I'm just going to go harvest an animal and we'll have fresh meat.
0: I'm out here eating mosquitoes.
1: Yeah. Yeah. We just grilled up some freaking grasshoppers.
0: Yeah, baby.
2: He's a ranch hand in a pinch, man. 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

horseback. Now he's a buckskin, 15 hands, five-time team road champion.

Big song there for Josh Ross called Hate How You Look on Taste of Country Nights. Carrie Underwood enjoying some off time at her estate, feeding her goats, cows, pigs, growing vegetables, hanging out with her family, living the American dream. Here she is on Taste of Country Nights.

party and favorite country song on Taste of Country Nights with Evan Paul. I know one of your favorite country ladies in country music right now has got to be Ella Langley. She's got to be up there. Here's her brand new one. It's called Loving Life Again, and it's on Taste of Country Nights.

country from Ella Langley. That one's called Loving Life Again on Taste of Country Nights. Got some somewhat breaking amazing news for you. I don't know if you've been following along, but there's been a bald eagle named Jackie who's been missing.

0: got as it's our country's bird. They found Jackie. She's been rescued after disappearing from that nest in California. Experts say she's in stable condition after being found weak and unable to fly, and she's now receiving care at a rehab facility. Her mate, Shadow, continues caring for their two eaglets, while supporters hope Jackie can recover and return to the wild. We're all rooting for you, Jackie. I know you're listening.
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1: Grizzly running back Eli Gilman was named the Big Sky Conference preseason offensive MVP. No surprise there after he was named the offensive MVP last year in 2025. Joining him on the All-Big Sky preseason team, defensive end Jake Mason and linebacker Peyton Wing. On the defensive side of things, Montana State's Caden Dowler, he was named the Big Sky Conference Defensive Player of the Year a season ago. He'll start as the preseason defensive MVP as well. MLB standings update, Tampa Bay a three-game lead over the Yanks in the East. White Sox up 2.5 over the Guardians in the Central. Rangers up 1.5 in the West over the Mariners. Close in the AL, not so close in the NL. Braves up 5.5 on the Phillies. Brewers up 7 on the Cubs. Dodgers up 12 on the D-backs.
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Corey Kent, Co. Wetzel there with Rocky Mountain Low on Taste of Country Nights with Evan Paul. Welcome to the second shift. Come on in. Clock in. Let's get to work. Parmalee's coming up. Morgan Wallen on the way. It's Jelly Roll now on Taste of Country Nights.

Lately, there's been an influx of country songs called Cowgirl or Cowgirls. This is one of three of those. It's Parmalee's version of Cowgirl. It's on Taste of Country Nights with Evan Paul.

0: New Country. That's John Morgan, Kid, myself on Taste of Country Nights with Evan Paul. I got to share something personal with y'all. My wife and I took our 7-year-old daughter to AEW Wrestling when they were in town. And my wife had contacted Mick Foley, who was going to be there as well, and said Libby would love to meet you. Libby loves Mick Foley. Listen to what happened at AEW. This is right when Mick Foley came out.
1: It's like about 3 minutes until we go back on the air, and that's just enough time for me to make the wish of a little girl come true. I have a friend, her name is Libby, and she's in the second row. Where is Libby? Well, there she is. And she said she was really happy to be here. But she wanted to. She wanted to see my face. So, Libby, I'm coming over here. Right? What do you think?
0: Our 7-year-old daughter getting a shout out live at AEW Wrestling from Mick Foley. Her life has been forever changed. Like, that's a core memory. I'm just so proud of her.
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0: Dustin Lynch hanging out with me here on Taste of Country Nights. All country artists now seem to have like a bar or a restaurant in Nashville. Is there ever going to be a Dustin Lynch one?
1: Well, there is one. There's one that is in the basement of my house for sure. But as far as downtown Nashville, I don't know, man. I would, you know, if I was at Eric Church level, I'd absolutely probably be putting one in. But I'm not sure how many folks want to come to my honky tonk yet. Buffy's

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0: possibly have a 401k too. Man, he's got a lot of number one songs. It's Evan Paul on the radio with Keith Urban and Who Wouldn't Wanna Be Me on Taste of Country Nights.
1: I got no money in my pockets.

Shaboozy featuring Jelly Roll. That's Amen on Taste of Country Nights. This is the song that Morgan Wallen has been teasing for a while. We got it. It's on the radio. It's been by now. New Morgan Wallen on Taste of Country Nights. No.

0: New country there from Morgan Wallen. That one's called Been By Now. Brand new one. He's been teasing online for a while. And boom, we got it for you on the radio. It's Evan Paul, Taste of Country Nights. Let's get a look at what's trending in country music news at tasteofcountry.com. If you think artificial intelligence hasn't reached country music yet, you're not correct. It has. Nico Moon was recently interviewed, and he revealed that songwriters in Nashville will write a song and someone in the room will record a demo. Then they'll put that demo into an AI processor and put whoever's voice that they want to pitch that song to in it. So if they say, hey, this is a good song for Jelly Roll, they'll put it in Jelly Roll's voice and then play it for Jelly Roll so he can hear how he would sound on that song and decide if he wants to record it or not. An interesting way I think AI is working positively behind the scenes in country music. 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

0: No surprise there after he was named the offensive MVP last year in 2025. Joining him on the All-Big Sky preseason team, defensive end Jake Mason and linebacker Peyton Wing. On the defensive side of things, Montana State's Caden Dowler. He was named the Big Sky Conference Defensive Player of the Year a season ago. He'll start as the preseason defensive MVP as well. MLB standings update. Tampa Bay, a three-game lead over the Yanks in the East. White Sox up 2.5 over the Guardians in the Central. Rangers up 1.5 in the West over the Mariners. Close in the AL, not so close in the NL. Braves up 5.5 on the Phillies. Brewers up 7 on the Cubs. Dodgers up 12 on the D-backs.
1: 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One massive party. 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

Good morning, guys. I'm Brett Allen on the third shift. Whether you're working tonight or you're negotiating with a toddler who thinks that midnight is peak playtime, we're going to be here with you throughout the rest of the night with more of today's country. Shaboozy coming up. Here's Trey Pendley and Family Man on the third shift.

has a new partner in Coleman, you know, the people that make the coolers and the tumblers and all that kind of stuff. You're going to be able to see him alongside a lot of those products coming up soon. Kane Brown, here's Woman.

the Red Clay Strays with Demons in Your Choir. They're getting lots of new fans every day. And, you know, when you're putting stuff on social media, like the recent cover that they did of the Johnny Cash song, I don't know if you've heard this. It's Ring of Fire.

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And what's funny is they say they don't even make country music. Like, they wouldn't define it as country. They just do what they do, and they love it. And if you love country and you love them, just imagine what it's going to be like when they do start

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Jelly Roll and Bunny XO finalized their divorce, and they waived legal counsel for tax advice, real estate advice, Social Security concerns. 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

Last night I mentioned that Jimmy Buffett's former band, the Coral Reefer, is going to be putting together an album of some of his previously unreleased songs. Caroline Jones would probably be on some of those songs. I'll get more into that coming up around 1:30. There's Caroline Jones, and you're it for me, honey. I'm the Third Shift.

0: country am I in?
1: It doesn't matter. It's 5 o'clock somewhere.
0: It's always on 5 in Margaritaville, come to think of it.
1: Yeah, I heard that.
0: You've been there, haven't you?
1: Yes, sir.
0: I've seen your boat there.

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The world has no idea how much work actually gets done while the rest of them are dreaming. I'm Brett Allen on the third shift, and I just wanted to say that thank you for doing what you do while the rest of the world sleeps. Here's Charles Wesley Godwin and Luke Combs, It's Better That Way, on the third shift.

0: McChesney with Carry on the Third Shift, a guy who was definitely inspired by Jimmy Buffett. It was a good friend of Jimmy's. They never actually toured together. I wish they would have. But they did share the stage together every now and then. They'd get up and sing Come Monday or any of Margaritaville. And now there's a new Jimmy Buffett album coming out. Now, there's no date yet. They have not released a date or even an album title. But it was it's from Jimmy Buffett's band members, Mac McAnally and Michael Utley. They finished a new album featuring rare and unheard tracks, one called Working and Playing. There's an unused song from the Escape to Margaritaville musical, music recorded for Hawaii Five-0 and Jurassic World. So evidently the tracks span from like 2003 to like 2022. And we're looking forward to hearing more as soon as anything comes out. I'm a big Jimmy Buffett fan. He was kind of the soundtrack to my summer for years and years, spending time in North Carolina on the Outer Banks.
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That's new from Ella Langley. It's Love and Life Again on the Third Shift. There's a new Gallup poll that found 11% of U.S. adults are currently on a GLP-1 medication. That's four times the amount that there were just 2 years ago. There's a guy that swears he was never on one but has lost a ton of weight. It's Jelly Roll.

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1: Make sure you have the app with you. 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Be safe out there, all right?
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There's Tyler Nance with Keeps Me Sane on the third shift. He's been busy. He's had his, well, let's see. He started in June, had the CMA Fest. He made his Grand Ole Opry debut, and now he's getting ready to go out on the road on his own. He's been opening up for Gavin Adcock over the last couple of weeks, and in October, he's actually going to start his very own headlining tour, the Midwest Memoir Tour. Stops across the Southeast and Midwest. He's going to start in Oxford, Mississippi, and finish up in Asheville, North Carolina. He does have a date in Nashville.

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0: Because there are some ladies that are just killing it. Megan Maroney, Ella Langley, this lady, of course, still killing it. Lainey Wilson. Here's Phone, Keys, Wallet on the Third Shift.

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1: Learn about what just landed in the laps of Montana river lovers. 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

It's interesting to see the things that people will lose their minds about online. For instance, did you see that Conan O'Brien changed his hairstyle? People are calling him Greaser Conan now. And the internet is absolutely losing

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If you were going to retire tomorrow and go to a different state, where would you go? What is the best state to grow old in? I'll tell you what a recent survey said coming up after John Morgan. Here's Kid Myself on the Third Shift.

0: Ashley Cook's latest. There's Baby Blues on the third shift. Well, there's a new ranking of the best states for growing old, and believe it or not, Florida is not at number one. It is the runner-up. We'll give them that. But it's based on things like the number of residents that are 75 and older, the number of hospital beds there, the life expectancy, the availability of nurses, nursing homes, the cost of nursing care, things like that, air quality index, sunlight exposure, walkability. The number one state in all of our country to grow old in. Did you guess it yet? It's Hawaii. Yeah, of course. It's got to be warm weather, right? Hawaii, Florida, which baffles me why number three is New Jersey. New Jersey is number three. Four is Massachusetts. Five is New York. So the only two warm weather states are Hawaii and Florida. So yeah, I guess if you want to.
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4: 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Stella Lefty, tomorrow morning on the Bobby Bones Show. She drank.

0: All right, time to open up our useless trivia tank. I don't know why I said that. It's not a tank. The question today, we touch one of these things an average of 23 times before buying it. What do you think it is? 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Here's MacArthur.
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1: 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Check out the story of Montana transplants who clash in a new HBO series called

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the third shift. Good morning, guys. I'm Brett Allen. The other day I was in the car and I heard a Tom Cochran song. And I was like, oh, I don't even know that Tom Cochran sang that song. The only one that I knew from him was this song, Life is a Highway. And then I started asking which one was probably the bigger version. Chris LeDoux did it. Tom Cochran did it. Rascal Flatts did it. And this was huge for them. You let me know, which one do you think is the biggest version of Life is a Highway? We'll keep it going all night. Ella Langley's on the way on the third shift.

Thanks so much for starting your day with us on the third shift. I'm Brett Allen. Who would have thought that goldfish could cause such a big problem? But evidently they have in Canada. We'll get to that after George Burge and Luke Bryan.

0: know, most of us think of goldfish as tiny little fish that are non-issues, but evidently they can be a big problem if you release them into the wild. It's Atlas with Hold My Liquor on the third shift. I'm Brett Allen. Did you know that goldfish can actually grow to be pretty big fish? When they're released into the wild, they can grow to 19 inches and weigh as much as 9 pounds. Plus, they're invasive. They spread disease among other fish. Because of that, Alberta, Canada, having trouble. They're actually running a Don't Let It Loose campaign, reminding people that they can always return a fish to the pet store or responsibly dispose of one. But dumping goldfish into the wild in Alberta would actually carry a whopping fine of up to $70,000 and up to a year in prison. So keep that in mind. If you're ever in Canada and you win a goldfish at a fair...
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1: Tomorrow morning, we'll talk to new artist that's blowing up, Stella Lefty, the story behind her song Boston becoming enormous, and the famous country singer that covered it.

they're off the road for right now, but they're going to start up a big tour coming up in September, right straight through early November, called the Young Tour. Tyler Hubbard, Josh Ross going to open up for them. It's Dan and Shay. Here's Say So on the Third Shift.

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4: We got a carjacking that happened, but the person that was in the car recorded the whole thing, and it's kind of funny because nobody got hurt. We'll do that, and then also it's Giving Tuesday. Someone asked for something that I thought it was so crazy. I didn't say yes to it, but the amount of money they asked for and why, I'm going to share that coming up. And then, obviously, we've been meaning to get to this, but everybody on the show that sings has sang the national anthem publicly, and we're going to play them all back. So Eddie, Abby, Amy, if you haven't heard those from the year over the years, you'll feel patriotic after. Very patriotic. All right, we got a big show. Let's get started now. Get your

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1: 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And as you're shopping for school supplies, like notebooks, pencils, markers, backpacks, all the classroom essentials, be sure to grab a pair of bright yellow sunglasses for just $2. 100% of the proceeds support teachers, classrooms, nonprofit organizations, all that are helping improve literacy skills in communities across America. 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
3: Grizzly running back Eli Gilman was named the Big Sky Conference preseason offensive MVP. No surprise there after he was named the offensive MVP last year in 2025. Joining him on the All-Big Sky preseason team, defensive end Jake Mason and linebacker Peyton Wing. On the defensive side of things, Montana State's Caden Dowler. He was named the Big Sky Conference Defensive Player of the Year a season ago. He'll start as the preseason defensive MVP as well. MLB standings update. Tampa Bay, a three-game lead over the Yanks in the East. White Sox up 2.5 over the Guardians in the Central. Rangers up 1.5. In the West over the Mariners. Close in the AL, not so close in the NL. Braves up 5.5 on the Phillies. Brewers up 7 on the Cubs. Dodgers up 12 on the D-backs.
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2: Tell me something good.
3: A couple that's about to retire, and they were like, I don't know, we're close to the money we think we need, but we don't know if we're good, but we're going to retire. They hit a $500,000 lottery prize.
4: Oh.
5: Wow.
4: Yeah, I think they're good now.
3: That's right perfect. As they were retiring. Yeah, the couple who both work at Maryland College scratched the winning ticket together after he asked his wife to pick up two tickets while he was out shopping. They say it'll help him with a new car and retire with a few fewer financial worries.
6: Yeah, that number that you're trying to reach is hard. It's hard to figure that out.
3: My fear is outliving the number.
6: You run out before you die. Mm-hmm.
3: So then I get down like the last $8 and I'm like, I'm just jumping off the bridge. You know?
5: Yeah.
6: It's hard.
3: Like you have a bridge day set. And you're like, if I get down.
5: You adjust your lifestyle.
3: Nah, I'm bridging it.
6: Can you get a job like at 90?
5: Yes.
3: You see those greeters at Walmart?
5: DoorDashers?
6: Yeah.
3: And then hopefully you get a GoFundMe.
6: Yeah, that too.
3: Then you do that and you have somebody come in and raise money for you. Congratulations to them. That's from People Magazine. That is what it's all about.
0: That was Tell Me Something Good.

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0: In the next segment, Stella Lefty, we'll talk to her. She has this song called Boston. On a train back to Boston, and we're jumping the cutting in a and how all of this was kind of by accident. But it's a really great interview, so Stella Lefty next.
1: Bobby once pitched some drink ideas to Ashley McBride for her non-alcoholic bar in Nashville.
0: Bone dry margarita.
2: Bone dry. Bone dry is great. You could do a bone dry martini, a bone dry margarita.
0: The mint bonito.
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3: 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I like that one.
0: You guys like, that was terrible. Yeah. That was the worst one.
2: Yeah, the bonito is great.
0: That was my worst one.
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7: 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So I settled in to watch the first episode of Neighbors on HBO. 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What I didn't expect to witness was what might be the most Montana thing ever caught on film. Check out the story of Montana transplants who clash in a new HBO series called Neighbors. We have the full story.
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19: 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So the artist is Stella Lefty, and I was talking to her about her song, this one here called Boston, how it went viral.
20: Bobby Bones. This is the Bobby Bones Show.
19: Boston, it's killing. I saw it first from Gary LaVox.
21: Yes.
19: Who's a friend of mine, so I follow him.
21: I love him.
19: And
21: I love Roscoe
19: Flatts. No,
21: I'm
19: kidding. I love him too.
21: I don't know him. I actually don't know him. I've never met him, but like I saw him obviously singing Boston on, and I was like, this is epic. Like I sing Bless the Broken Road all the time.
19: It was on a boat.
21: Yeah.
19: And he was singing the song, and I was like, that's a good song. I didn't know what he was singing. I thought he may have been singing like a song that he was doing. And then I heard a couple other places and I was like, oh, that song's really good. That song, did it blow up on your TikTok virally?
21: Boston.
19: Yeah.
21: Yeah.
19: Is that where that song started too?
21: Oh yeah.
19: Who'd you
21: That's
19: write
21: where
19: that?
21: Every song for me has started.
19: Who did you write that one with?
21: I wrote the chorus set alone when I was out here. And then I brought it to Grace and Joe, who's like my producer in Nashville. And then we finished it together.
19: And did you sing just a chorus of it on TikTok, or did you finish the whole song first?
21: No, like on TikTok, the only thing I sang was like the first half of the chorus. So nothing else existed. So by the time the video was doing well, I was like, there's no song.
19: You have success on an incomplete song.
21: Yes, on like one line of a song. And I was like, there's literally no song. I was like, I don't even know what the song is going to, like, I didn't even have an idea of what this, like the verse was going to sound like.
19: Was it just kind of a throwaway when you wrote, because it was so limited. So did you just go, I'm just going to do this, put it up for something to post? Or did you think, I'm going to do this, and if it works, I'll continue to grow it?
21: No, I wasn't even thinking about, I was honestly, like, I just had a second to kill before I was going on a date. And so I was like in Nashville to be writing, and I hadn't written anything that day. And so I was like feeling like I needed to be more productive. And so I was like, I'll just sit at the piano and just see like whatever comes out, and then like go on the date and like, you know, do whatever else tomorrow. Like I'm sure I had like a session or whatever it was, but I wasn't thinking about it. Like I wasn't thinking about anything. I really just posted the song because I was just in this phase where I was just posting all the time, which is, I guess, the phase I'm always in, posting all the time.
19: Do you do that now still? Do you have time to do that now?
21: Yeah, I post all the time.
19: Even as busy as it is?
21: Yeah, but I was really viral for my accents before.
19: What do you mean, your accents?
21: I was viral for doing like a French accent when I was like a freshman in college.
19: What's your French accent?
21: Do you want me to do it?
19: Yeah, of course.
21: Oh, but what if it's bad now? Like it could be rusty.
19: So it's been a while, huh?
21: No, actually, I think I did it the other day. I think I did it yesterday.
19: All right, let it rip.
21: Okay, it's like, when you like talk in the French accent, like there's a lot of like rasp and like I don't know. That's the gist of it though.
19: So was the embarrassment thing part of the act there, or were you?
21: Yeah, like I would post, like yeah, it was part of it. Bobby Bones.
5: Yeah. All right, we're gonna play that song now, and more with Stella Lefty in a second, and we'll talk about her in high school and nobody knew she did music. So here is Boston from Stella Lefty now on the Bobby Bones Show. On a train.

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1: Why did the block of cheese go to the gym? Mm.
0: Oh, I got it.
1: To get shredded.
0: got it. That was the Morning Corny. Now let's play Rodney Atkins. Here is Watching You.
2: Driving through town, just my boy and me, with a Happy Meal in his booster seat, knowing that he couldn't have the toy till his nuggets were gone. A green track.

0: One and done. Okay. Hour and a half.
1: Love it. Hit it.
2: That's
1: quit
2: perfect.
1: It. Get out. Yeah. Good. Okay. I think that's what I'm interested
0: in. It keeps you on your toes.
1: Eddie?
2: I'm just going to say The Odyssey because I went to the movie theater. I watched it. I loved it. But I want to give it a 4.5 pigs out of 5. Only because there were a couple scenes in there where I could have cut out to make it less than 3 hours. Because the 3 hour mark did feel like, okay, we're kind of getting a little fatigued. Dude, it's funny. You see people in the movie theater, kind of one decides to go to the bathroom, then they all decide to go to the bathroom, kind of around the 2 hour mark.
1: That's the mark of the bladder?
2: Yeah. That's
0: maybe they should just do an intermission.
1: Well, I've said that for a long time. And then I also say, well, if it's too long and you have to have an intermission, just do 2 movies.
2: You just start seeing like human nature kick in where everyone's just like, all right, I'm getting a little bored. I'm going to go walk around a little bit.
1: 4.5 though, huh?
2: 4.5, dude. It's a great movie. I think you will love it.
1: Movie Mike?
3: I watched The Dink on Apple. It's a story about a washed up tennis pro who gets into pickleball.
1: Yeah, my friend Andy's in
0: that.
1: Oh,
0: yeah.
3: Andy's good in it. He plays himself, but it's really hard to play yourself. And I was like, that's Andy.
1: Yeah.
0: I thought I saw Andy in the graphic, yeah. But I was like, is that? I didn't know. So he's like in it.
1: He plays himself as like a...
0: Oh, that's hilarious.
3: Tennis. He's the rival of the other guy in the movie.
0: And it's on Apple, right?
1: You like it?
3: I wish it would have just been like that story. The overall like comedic story gets kind of boring after a while because like I don't play pickleball, so I didn't really fully get into that. So I give it 3.5 out of 5 paddles.
1: Mm. Lunchbox, anything?
4: Yeah, season 4 of Hacks on HBO. I thought season 3 kind of season 4, it is back. I give it 4 head writers out of 5. Really funny. Every episode was great. And then I watched The Mitchells versus the Machines on Netflix. Kid movies. Some kid movies are really bad. This was fantastic. I give it 4 out of 5 road trips.
1: That's it for Hacks, though, right?
4: One more season 5. I guess there's one more.
1: That they've already shot, though?
4: Yeah, I think it's already out. I'm just behind.
1: Got it. All right, there you go. Tuesday Reviews Day. We'll put that up on a graphic on our social so you guys can see that. Good luck, everybody.
5: Coming up on The Bobby Bones Show.
1: People that have to take all their clothes off to use the bathroom. Just to pee. Like, what's up with that? Amy ran into an interesting situation in a public bathroom. We'll talk about that.
5: Bobby Bones. Bobby Bones Show.
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15: So you had to help a woman get dressed in the bathroom?
16: Well, she asked me to zip up her dress in the bathroom at a restaurant. And I am still curious to this very moment as to why she had to take her dress off. And I didn't ask. And I should have just asked.
15: Because with the dress, you just lifted up.
16: Yeah.
15: Right?
16: Like, I thought, okay, since then, did she get something on it and she needed to clean it and then she couldn't get it back on? Or is she one of those people that have to fully undress in order to use the restroom?
15: Those people are weird.
16: Well, yeah. They exist.
15: Yeah. How did someone ask? And is she in the stall? And does she go, hello, anybody out there?
16: She came out of the stall and then it wasn't zipped in the back. And she's like, hey, do you mind helping me? And in a girl's restroom, I mean, we ask for help all kinds of things. Like, oh, you know, tampons, stuff like that, you know.
15: And if you're in a urinal and Bubba comes around and goes, hey, I'm a zip. Pants won't zip up.
17: I would quickly go to like, no hablo inglés.
15: Oh, you would use that?
17: Out. I'm out.
16: Right.
17: No, I would not help him. But a question about this. How do you guys get dressed alone? Do you always need help zippering up a dress?
15: Yeah, did she have to get dressed before she came, and did she need help then?
16: Well, good question. Whoever she was at dinner with maybe helped her get dressed, but she couldn't walk out of the bathroom into the restaurant with it unzipped that way. So when she's at home, maybe she had someone there to help zip her up. And sometimes you're able to, like, just get it just right and get it. But she just wasn't able to get it, or she walked out and saw me and thought, well, this is going to be a lot faster. I've just been dying to know why she had her dress off.
15: Number one theory?
16: She has to take her clothes off to use the bathroom.
15: It's got, like, all her clothes?
16: Yeah, because why wouldn't you just lift up your skirt?
15: I don't know enough about skirts. I don't know, but yeah.
16: Or the other theory, like I said, is maybe she got something on it, got water on it, and then took it over the sink, got water on it, went into the stall, was scrubbing it, and then put it back on.
15: That's a bit...
16: I know. Yeah. That's a.
15: We had a guy at our old building that used to get completely naked to use the bathroom. And you'd see all his clothes on the floor.
17: Stop.
15: He'd be in the stall. He wouldn't do it at a urinal because that would be weird. You walk in, he's butt naked at a urinal.
16: So a guy at my high school was like that. And I still think about him from time to time. Like, I wonder where he is now and if he still has to do that. Because he would talk about it openly.
15: And why do people have to do that?
17: Well, I laugh now, but one of my sons, he does that. And I feel like I need to...
15: He gets all the way naked to pee?
17: Every single day. Like, every single day. Huh. And I feel like I got to nip it in the bud now. Like, be like, hey, this has to stop. I don't want you to be an adult doing this.
15: Yeah. Yeah. I wonder if it's an OCD type thing, though. Like, does he have another tendency?

0: 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Yeah.
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2: Tell me something good.
3: A couple that's about to retire, and they were like, I don't know, we're close to the money we think we need, but we don't know if we're good, but we're going to retire. They hit a $500,000 lottery prize.
4: Oh.
5: Wow.
4: Yeah, I think they're good now.
3: Right as they were retiring. Yeah, the couple who both work at Maryland College scratched the winning ticket together after he asked his wife to pick up two tickets while he was out shopping. They say it'll help him with a new car and retire with a few fewer financial worries.
6: Yeah, that number that you're trying to reach is hard. It's hard to figure that out.
3: My fear is outliving the number.
6: You run out before you die.
3: Mm-hmm. So then I get down like the last $8 and I'm like, I'm just jumping off the bridge. You know?
5: Yeah,
6: it's hard.
3: You have a bridge day set. And you're like, if I get down.
5: You adjust your lifestyle.
3: Nah, I'm bridging it.
6: Can you get a job like at 90?
5: Yes.
3: You see those greeters at
5: Walmart?
3: Hopefully you get a GoFundMe.
6: Yeah, that too.
3: Then you do that and you have somebody come in and raise money for you. Congratulations to them. That's from People Magazine. That is what it's all about.
0: That was Tell Me Something Good.

0: Can you set this up for us?
1: Oh, yeah. This was at the Nashville Predators game. This is the one that Ray, like, gifted me that I could sing the national anthem before it.
0: What a great gift.
1: I know. It was the coolest thing ever.
0: Okay, here's Abby singing at an NHL game, the national anthem.

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2: Tell me something good.
3: This guy, Jaden, he just got his master's degree and he was in an accident a couple of years ago that doesn't allow him to walk, but he really wanted to walk across the stage. So through a lot of therapy and working with a robot, he was able to walk across the stage. Get this. He now plans to go into real estate and he wants to help other people with disabilities find the perfect house.
4: How do I get that robot?
5: Right.
4: What's that cost?
3: It's a robotic exoskeleton.
4: Those are awesome. They have them in like Japan and China. And they, one, people with injuries, people that are paralyzed, but also you can just buy one and it makes you run faster.
5: Really?
3: Oh.
4: Yeah.
5: That's not the one that's a bartender, right?
4: No, that was a whole robot, but then we found out there were humans inside of it acting like robots.
5: That's right. That's right.
4: Yeah. That's really cool that he got one of those. I think once those things, the technology gets a little better, I think you'll see a lot of people that don't have the ability to move around and walk be able to have those. And hopefully they get covered by insurance. And then the other thing is that toilet that rolls too if you can't walk. Mm. And then you can poop beside your bed. But I want that and I can walk.
3: Yeah.
4: Know what I mean?
3: I'm sure you're going to get one.
4: Great story from that guy. There you go. That's what it's all about.
0: That was Tell Me Something Good.

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0: Jess, and fancy meeting you here. You ready to get through this workday quickly? Good. Buckle up, settle in, and let's make that happen. Here's Jameson Rogers, Some Girls.
1: Pictures on her phone, tears in her eyes.

0: what Kenny Chesney eats in a day to stay that fit. That is Carry On. Hey, it's Jess. I'm on the job with you. I mean, obviously, to maintain that muscle mass, you've got to eat a lot of protein, right? Something that Riley Green is very familiar with. I think if there were just two food groups that Riley Green was eating from, it would be eggs and steak. there was an interview that he did where he revealed that he actually eats 14 eggs a day. He starts off every day with 2 4 egg omelets and 6 scrambled eggs. And when the interviewer asked him, like, what else do you eat throughout the day? All he said was steak. Bro, you need a vegetable.
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2: I'm Dennis Bragg. Montanans with respiratory problems, but even just the general public will feel some coughing and watery eyes today as our fire season is off to a very smoky start thanks to the combination of regional and some local fire smoke. At times Monday and again today, many of the locations of western Montana were experiencing air quality that was unhealthy for sensitive groups, or as was the case in Helena yesterday, just downright unhealthy. Earlier this morning, Helena, Dillon, Hamilton, Lewistown, Butte, and Billings all had air in that USG category. Glacier National Park was the only location showing no air impacts. Most of that smoke is streaming in from the west, and specifically the massive fires burning in eastern and central Oregon. That forecast remains smoky, although rising temperatures in the afternoon and some winds could help provide some clearing later in the day. The weather outlook remains hot and dry all week with another spike in temperatures Friday and Saturday, although overnight we did see some strong storms with some lightning from Butte through Helena, Lewistown, and other parts of central Montana.
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2: Dennis Bragg with the updated weather. No real change in the forecast here, and the smoky conditions will likely be how we close out July. Smoke will be worse in the morning hours, clearing out some in the afternoon. Depending on the amount of sun, highs will be anywhere from the mid-80s to low 90s. Remaining cool at night with lows in the 50s, though some of the outlying areas could even drop into the 40s again. More heat returns by the end of the week as we creep back to 10 degrees above normal, with highs into the mid to upper 90s, perhaps hitting 100 degrees again on Saturday.
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1: 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By the end of summer, maybe? He said he was supposed to turn it into his label July 1st. Well, it's almost August 1st. Oops.

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1: Tomorrow morning, we'll play you a famous cartoon character in a movie. 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Also, at 55 after every hour, we share good news with Tell Me Something Good. We'll see you.

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Stella Lefty says she's been writing music since she was a little baby girl. She said she's been writing songs since she was about 5 years old. I guess you could say it's just in her blood.

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there's $500 that you can win on our app, right? It's called Hall Pass Cash. It's a prepaid Visa gift card. And while it could come in handy with all the back-to-school shopping, maybe you're like me and you don't have kids. Well, that's $500 that you can choose to spend however you want. And let's just say I got some ideas. Get in to win now.

0: Wilson being proactive when it comes to starting a family one day. She actually has frozen her eggs. That is Phone Keys Wallet. It is Jess. I'm on the job with you. And while she's making plans to start a family, we've got other artists that they've just made it clear they don't want children. Carly Pierce is one of those. She said she is open to getting married again, and she's been dating this guy for quite some time now. I think they're very much in love. I would not be surprised if they walk down the aisle, but she said she is she's not really interested in having children. Her dream was always to make music and live on the road, and she says there are so many artists that are able to do that with kids. She's just not one of them. She loves her friend's kids. She's a great aunt, but that just...
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0: worse in the morning hours, clearing out some in the afternoon. Depending on the amount of sun, highs will be anywhere from the mid-80s to low 90s. Remaining cool at night with lows in the 50s, though some of the outlying areas could even drop into the 40s again. More heat returns by the end of the week as we creep back to 10 degrees above normal, with highs into the mid to upper 90s, perhaps hitting 100 degrees again on Saturday.
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Okay, I totally see a future where Ella Langley has like all four of the top songs on the Billboard Hot 100 Songs chart. You know, with her collab with Morgan Wallen, with Be Her, Choosing Texas. Oh, and this one. It's Love and Life Again.

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2: 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Also, at 55 after every hour, we share good news with Tell Me Something Good. 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
1: How high does Montana rank nationally right now for gas prices? Maybe you don't want to know, but we got the latest numbers for you. And we have more details on an incident that recently occurred in the Huson area, including about 40 shots fired, centered around

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It's the lunch hour. We're taking a break from work. We're enjoying all of our favorite new country, and we're grabbing a bite to eat. This is a good hour. Wouldn't you agree?

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week for Shaboozy. He's putting out a new album on Friday, and there's a feature on this project that is surprising, but it's a very recognizable voice. Details in less than 10.

0: John Morgan, it's Kid Myself. My name is Jess, with you on your lunch hour. A new album is coming out on Friday from Shaboozey, and there are so many features on this project. A lot of artists outside of country music, like Jamie Foxx, Teyana Taylor, Leon Bridges, who I love. But there's also a feature on this project from Sam Elliott. Yes, Sam Elliott, the actor, old school voice of Smokey the Bear. He's going to be a part of this project. I think he's on the song Don't Count Down. I don't know if he sings. I don't know if it's spoken word. All I know is when you hear his voice, you're going to know it is Sam Elliott.
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2: I'm Dennis Bragg. A new report confirming that the deadly encounter between a Glacier National Park grizzly and a Florida hiker who was mauled to death was simply a case of the bear and the young man surprising one another in the woods as darkness fell. Nick Northern has the follow-up.
3: New details have been released about the deadly grizzly bear attack that killed Anthony Polio in Glacier National Park. Investigators say Polio likely surprised a 15-year-old male grizzly bear on the Mount Brown Lookout Trail near dusk. The reports say Anthony used his bear spray, but investigators could not determine whether it reached the bear. Officials believe darkness and deadfall played a role in the encounter, and they say the bear was not stalking Polio or viewing him as prey. Because the bear had no history of aggressive behavior, it will not be relocated or euthanized. For the Montana State News Network, I'm Nick Northern.
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0: morning hours, clearing out some in the afternoon. Depending on the amount of sun, highs will be anywhere from the mid-80s to low 90s. Remaining cool at night with lows in the 50s, though some of the outlying areas could even drop into the 40s again. More heat returns by the end of the week as we creep back to 10 degrees above normal, with highs into the mid to upper 90s, perhaps hitting 100 degrees again on Saturday.
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1: Well, thank you for taking us to lunch today. My name is Jess. I'm by your side. 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We'll make the second half of your day easy peasy. Jason Aldean is here now. This is Don't Tell on Me.

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0: George Burge with Luke Bryan and Ride, Ride, Ride. My name is Jess. Thank you for spending your day with us by your side. And if you're a fan of the show Ransom Canyon, have you watched season two? I'm not here to spoil anything, but I think we all know that some of our favorite country artists are a part of this new season. I'm talking about Thomas Rhett and Jordan Davis. Now, before you think that they're making like their acting debut or they're trying their hand at character roles like we've seen with other artists, no, they're just making cameos as themselves, doing a music festival. So we'll be able to see them in their element on this new season. If you're watching the show, tell me what you think about it. I haven't started it yet, but I'm thinking.
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0: morning hours, clearing out some in the afternoon. Depending on the amount of sun, highs will be anywhere from the mid-80s to low 90s. Remaining cool at night with lows in the 50s, though some of the outlying areas could even drop into the 40s again. More heat returns by the end of the week as we creep back to 10 degrees above normal, with highs into the mid to upper 90s, perhaps hitting 100 degrees again on Saturday.
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think of the artist that Florida Georgia Line could work with if they came back and did new music rather than just doing shows? I feel like Hardy, easily going to be on that list. 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
2: 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Also, at 55 after every hour, we share good news with Tell Me Something Good. 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
1: Hello, friends. Dennis Bragg here. I hope you're enjoying your summer and making some new memories. If you want to look back and think about some of the memories you had as a kid in Montana, was it going to the Big Dipper and standing in line? Was it going over to Livingston and going to Mark's In-N-Out Beef Burgers there and getting a great burger and a shake? Or maybe your family would take you over to Virginia City or Lewis and Clark Caverns. We got a story that could bring back some memories for you on our websites.
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Here we are, chugging along throughout this workday. And hey, we're keeping things moving for you. My name is Jess. Thank you for choosing us. Here's Tim McGraw.

Okay, on a scale of 1 to 10, how good is Cody Johnson's new album, Banks of the Trinity? 1 being okay, 10 being stellar. Yeah, I'm going to say like 100. That's how good this album is. I'm in love with it.

0: song from Luke Bryan is a country song? Oh, he'll tell you. That is country and she knows it. Hey, it's Jazz. I'm on the job with you. Luke Bryan has a way of working the word country into his song titles with that one right there, country and she knows it. But there are six other songs that he's done with country in the title. Country Song Came On and Mind of a Country Boy, both of those from 2024. In 2022, he gave us a song called Country On. In 2017, What Makes You Country? In 2011, Country Girl, Shake It For Me. And in 2009, the one that started it all, What Country Is. Now, those are just the songs that are Luke's alone. He has been featured on a couple of other songs that also have country in the song title. I'm thinking.
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0: morning hours, clearing out some in the afternoon. Depending on the amount of sun, highs will be anywhere from the mid-80s to low 90s. Remaining cool at night with lows in the 50s, though some of the outlying areas could even drop into the 40s again. More heat returns by the end of the week as we creep back to 10 degrees above normal, with highs into the mid to upper 90s, perhaps hitting 100 degrees again on Saturday.
1: Montana's number one for new country.

If we could just get one more week with Ella Langley on top of the Billboard Hot 100 Songs chart with this one, Shoes in Texas, she will set a new record for the most weeks in that number one spot for a female with a non-holiday hit. If she doesn't get it this week, just any week,

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1: Tomorrow morning, we'll play you a famous cartoon character in a movie. Can you name the celebrity voice behind that? Also, at 55 after every hour, we share good news with Tell Me Something Good. 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
5: What a day for college jersey patches. The Ohio State University announced that they have signed on as a jersey patch deal with J.P. Morgan Chase. That'll be worth up to $17 million for the Buckeyes Athletic Department. At the time of the announcement, it was and still is one of the biggest non-apparel deals in college athletics. But then Notre Dame, they had to one-up Ohio State. It was announced that Notre Dame and SoFi are going into a multi-year deal that'll place SoFi's logo on every one of Notre Dame's jerseys. That is a six-year deal worth up to $18 to $20 million per year. It is believed to be the richest in college athletics history.
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Blake Shelton's birthday cake for his 50th birthday. Gwen Stefani went all out with this thing. It was camouflage, had like leaves and feathers on it, antlers on top, and it was massive. And yet he still decided to hold

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Chrissy, let's get into the last couple hours of your Tuesday workday. On the way, Luke Combs, Morgan Wallen, Lainey Wilson, and we'll talk about your worst summer job. Here's FGL.

I'm Chrissy, and since we're in the middle of the summer, it got me thinking back to some of my summer jobs. Tell me on the app, what was your worst summer job ever? We'll talk about it in two songs.

0: Her name is Stella Lefty, and that is Boston. Hey, it's Chrissy. I have told you before that my 15-year-old son works at a farm. He loves it, and he's lucky that he has an amazing summer job. It got me thinking of all the summer jobs I had. My stepdad was actually a roofer, and in the summers, we had to go to job sites with him and clean up shingles, nails, tar paper, hard and dirty work. We didn't like it very much, me and my sister. Anyway, Natalie said that she had to wear a mascot costume outside her dad's store in July. Ooh, tell me your worst summer job on our app.
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2: I'm Dennis Bragg. Montana's high-tech industry is surging, growing twice as fast as the state's overall economy over the past decade. According to a new report we've been watching for most of the summer and released yesterday by the University of Montana's Bureau of Business and Economic Research and the Montana High-Tech Business Alliance, the state's high-tech sector generated an astonishing $7.9 billion in revenue, and that was in 2024. The industry now accounts for 5% of Montana's gross domestic product. Paychecks are climbing rapidly as well. The average Montana tech worker earned $146,000 in 2025, more than double the state's overall average wage of $62,000. Survey also revealed widespread tech adoption. 87% of Montana firms already using artificial intelligence daily or occasionally. While tech leaders cite access to growth capital as the biggest single challenge, they continue to point to Montana's high quality of life as the primary advantage. This is the Montana State News Network.
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3: Dennis Bragg with the updated weather. No real change in the forecast here, and the smoky conditions will likely be how we close out July. Smoke will be worse in the morning hours, clearing out some in the afternoon. Depending on the amount of sun, highs will be anywhere from the mid-80s to low 90s. Remaining cool at night with lows in the 50s, though some of the outlying areas could even drop into the 40s again. More heat returns by the end of the week as we creep back to 10 degrees above normal, with highs into the mid to upper 90s, perhaps hitting 100 degrees again on Saturday.
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5: She was dressed to kill, I was in my boots.

Morgan Wallen dropped a new song on Friday, Ben by Now. This one, though, another hit. I'm telling you, that song is going to be the number one song very soon. Here's Don't Wait.

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1: Tomorrow morning, we'll play you a famous cartoon character in a movie. Can you name the celebrity voice behind that? Also, at 55 after every hour, we share good news with Tell Me Something Good. We'll see you tomorrow morning on The Bobby Bones Show. I can't

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Thanks for having us on while you work. Drive safe and get those groceries to those who need them. Here's Get to Drinking.

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Hey, it's Chrissy, and I asked you, what's your worst summer job ever? Laura said she worked as a lifeguard at a local community pool and listened to kids scream all day while baking in the sun. Ken told me on the app that one summer he worked for a septic company and had to clean and pick up porta potties after festivals. All right, Ken, you win. That's gross. Here's Kenny Chesney.

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0: It's Chrissy. Thank you so much for listening on the app and while you're working. On the way, Riley Green, Morgan Wallen, the new Taylor Swift, and right now, Tucker Wetmore, Brunette.
1: Who knows I got a time, and there's a few.

0: That's from the Toy Story 5 movie. Hey, it's Chrissy, Taylor Swift, I Knew It, I Knew You. We're in the middle of the summer, and I want to know, looking back, what was your worst summer job? Jerry told me that he worked in a machine shop with his dad with no air conditioning. He said, though, it gave him an appreciation for how hard his dad worked. Gina told us that she worked for her family's Italian restaurant making pizzas in no air conditioning and a very hot oven.
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0: you may be asking, how does Riley Green look so good?
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0: Well, it's steak and eggs. 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
2: Tomorrow morning, we'll play you a famous cartoon character in a movie. Can you name the celebrity voice behind that? Also, at 55 after every hour, we share good news with Tell Me Something Good. We'll see you tomorrow morning on The Bobby Bones Show. I never

Thanks for checking in on our app with your worst summer jobs. Hannah said she spent a couple summers helping her aunt clean horse stalls. She said she loved the horses, but it was hot and smelled gross. I bet. It's Ella and Morgan.

0: we got the latest numbers for you. And we have more details on an incident that recently occurred in the Huson area, including about 40 shots fired, centered around an eviction notice and retaliation.
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Chrissy, and it's officially your drive home. Let's leave work in your rearview mirror. Corey told me his worst summer job was sealing driveways. Not only was it hot, but he said he was covered in black sealer for most of the fall. You can tell me yours on our app.

0: We've been having fun talking about your worst summer jobs. It's the Drive Home with Chrissy, and Dave told me on the app that his worst summer job was baling hay. He said it was hard work, he was hot, and he was always itchy. Sarah worked at fairs selling corn dogs. She said, and I think she said this sarcastically, it sounds glamorous, but she didn't care if she saw another corn dog for the rest of her life. We're coming back with Luke Combs and Jelly Roll's new song next.
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2: I'm Dennis Bragg. Miles City and Custer County may soon take formal steps toward a government consolidation. During tonight's council meeting, the city council scheduled a vote on signing an official letter of intent to meet with county commissioners. The discussions will explore combining services. It's not an actual deal yet. And of course, voters would have to approve the change. A Bighorn County man will spend years in a federal prison after his cover-up of abusing a little girl finally unraveled. Tracy Taylor reports.
3: A Dunmore man will spend 5 years in federal prison for sexually abusing a child on the Crow Indian Reservation. A jury convicted 55-year-old Jared

0: Cordell Stewart of abusive sexual contact following a 3-day trial in February. Prosecutors say the abuse began when the victim was 7 or 8 years old. She initially denied it after Stewart directed her to lie, but later disclosed repeated abuse. Stewart will also serve 5 years of supervised release. The FBI investigated the case. Tracy Taylor, Montana State News Network.
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10: What a day for college jersey patches. The Ohio State University announced that they have signed on as a jersey patch deal with J.P. Morgan Chase. That'll be worth up to $17 million for the Buckeyes Athletic Department. At the time of the announcement, it was and still is one of the biggest non-apparel deals in college athletics. But then Notre Dame, they had to one-up Ohio State. It was announced that Notre Dame and SoFi are going into a multi-year deal that'll place SoFi's logo on every one of Notre Dame's jerseys. That is a 6-year deal worth up to $18 to $20 million per year. It is believed to be the richest in college athletics history.
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1: Dennis Bragg with the updated weather. No real change in the forecast here, and the smoky conditions will likely be how we close out July. Smoke will be worse in the morning hours, clearing out some in the afternoon. Depending on the amount of sun, highs will be anywhere from the mid-80s to low 90s. Remaining cool at night with lows in the 50s, though some of the outlying areas could even drop into the 40s again. More heat returns by the end of the week as we creep back to 10 degrees above normal, with highs into the mid to upper 90s, perhaps hitting 100 degrees again on Saturday.
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1: Tomorrow morning, we'll play you a famous cartoon character in a movie. 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Also, at 55 after every hour, we share good news with Tell Me Something Good. 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
1: Hello, friends. Dennis Bragg here. I hope you're enjoying your summer and making some new memories. If you want to look back and think about some of the memories you had as a kid in Montana, was it going to the Big Dipper and standing in line? Was it going over to Livingston and going to Mark's In-N-Out Beef Burgers there and getting a great burger and a shake? Or maybe your family would take you over to Virginia City or Lewis and Clark Caverns. We've got a story that could bring back some memories for you on our websites.
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